around. Your life takes its time. About to check outside again. If you know what I'm talking about, just let me know if you wanna go to that whole mile on the range. They got a lot of nice girls.

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Memorial Day weekend and the best rock songs ever. The Memorial Day 500 continues. Number 179.

100.1 WKQQ, Lexington's rock station. One of the few rockers that doesn't have a tattoo. Alice Cooper and I'm 18. Not number 18 on the Memorial 500. No, it's number 178. Number 179 was Aerosmith's Dude Looks Like a Lady. The song that Queen and David Bowie did is coming up, as well as some Hendrix and Led Zeppelin.

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You among the millions who hit the road this weekend. Roadhouse Blues from the Doors at number 167 and 166. It's Petty's great one. Running Down a Dream, Memorial 500.

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1: 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Number 164, The Who.

100.1 WKQQ. I'm Dr. John. Britt Floyd, the world's greatest Pink Floyd show, are making their Lexington debut September 26th at Gatton Park. 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

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Black Jacket Symphony are rolling back into the Opera House on September 13th. 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
1: Living After Midnight, Judas Priest, number 147. 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
1: I'm Dr. John. It's the Memorial 500. It was this week in May of 1975 that Lynyrd Skynyrd released this song, Saturday Night Special. It's number 144 on the Memorial 500.

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I'm Dr. John, number 142, The Eagles, and One of These Nights.

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Black Jacket Symphony are rolling back into the Opera House on September 13th. 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
1: There's some of us that are working on this Monday, Memorial Day. 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

Lexington's Rock Station 100.1 WKQQ. Billboard magazine came out with a list of the top rock and roll artists and bands that have never had a number one single on the Billboard charts. Green Day actually is on that list. Some big time bands on that list. 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
1: Believe it or not, you're more likely to bowl a perfect 300 or break a bone or even get injured by your toilet than be struck by lightning. But we have the five states, according to a new study, with the highest lightning risks. Okay. North Carolina, Alabama, Colorado, Texas, Florida, number one.

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0: Back in Lexington, 100.1 WKQQ. We say it on the show all the time. To win the lottery, you must play the lottery. And I want to tell you about this guy. I saw the story online from Reddit. This man won millions in the lottery 11 years ago. And he never told anybody. And he still hasn't told anybody. He was anonymous online. And he's like, yeah, I pretend like I'm broke.
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100.1 WKQQ. Coming up in a couple minutes here on the show, today being Monday, Memorial Day, we have some ideas for things to do today. I read this online. I want to share it with you next.

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1: Memorial Day is a time to remember and honor our fallen soldiers. 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
1: I'm going to go back to back with two guys who were inducted in the Rock and Roll Hall of Fame in their bands. 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
1: All right, let's get to our bonehead of the day today on the show. Seattle police responded to an LA Fitness in Seattle after a man in his 50s climbed into the ceiling of the gym and then fell through the ceiling and landed on the gym floor 15 feet below.
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American Music Awards are happening later on tonight on television. The guy we just heard from, Billy Idol, will be honored by the AMAs tonight. She keeps

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1: You know, for the first time in more than a decade, Kellogg's is bringing back cereal box toys. They're doing a promotion with Toy Story number 5, the movie. And so they're putting toys back in the cereal.

Floyd, the world's greatest Pink Floyd show, making their way to Lexington, September 26th, Caton Park. It's the Wall, the Moon, and Beyond Tour. And if you want to go check it out on

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0: 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All right, let's get to So Stupid You Can't Make It Up today on the show. A Tucson woman was sentenced to 14 and a half years in prison last week after pleading guilty to running a criminal enterprise that sold cocaine, meth, and military-style Bouncing Betty landmines. It's a little odd, right? It's like walking into the store and you go, okay, here's your coke and here's your meth. And, oh, by the way, over here we have landmines.
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1: what if I think you should, I think you're really leaving money on the table, which I know is one of your favorite phrases.
0: Yes.
1: I think there should be different levels of bidding. Someone could, you know, bid cover your body in honey and having all the flesh pecked off in a field.
0: Oh, I see.
2: This skeleton talk wigs me out.
0: I can tell, dude.
2: It really does.
1: Okay. So sorry. There's a skeleton in there. There's a skeleton in all of us. Now,
2: here. You need that stitched on a pillow.
0: You know, you can take the skeleton out of a man, but he'd die. He would pass away.
3: Yeah, he would die. Yeah. It'd just be a bowl of jello.
4: There's a skeleton.
2: We'd be squids.
1: There's a skeleton. I love it. If you deliver it just with the right spin. There's a skeleton in all of it.
0: Isn't there, though?
1: I didn't know.
5: We're coming right back with another great comedian. It's DJ Dangler on this Monday morning. Come on back. This is the Best of the Bob and Tom Show.
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2: For your First Alert forecast, we are tracking more wet weather into today. A foggy start this morning is slowly going to transition into some cloud cover and scattered shower chances. Those really come in the second half of your day. But wet weather continues. Even with those dry pockets, you still feel a little bit wet outside. Temperatures reach the mid to upper 70s. It's got a soggy, muggy feel to the air today. And we've got more heavy rain chances showing up as soon as Tuesday morning. For WKYT, I'm First Alert Meteorologist Alex Minton.
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0: I'm just asking why they can't, you know, keep the...
1: It wasn't that bad. Some,
0: you know,
2: no, it was constant.
1: Yeah, it was.
0: I just thought...
3: I didn't even notice it.
4: I didn't either.
3: I watched
2: it. I listened with the sound down.
0: I guess you have to be sensitive to notice these things.
2: Yeah, you got to be something, all right. An unreasonable animal.
3: I swear it's in his head. Yeah.
5: It's the tinnitus, yeah.
3: It's the tinnitus.
5: You can't hear us in here, but you can hear planes.
3: That's right.
1: Yeah. You're right.
3: Right?
1: Hearing planes on TV, meanwhile.
2: I say something, and then he repeats it 30 seconds.
3: Well, I didn't
2: hear it. Wow. What are you talking about?
0: If I want this kind of criticism, I'll go home.
2: You know what? Steve Lawrence was talented, okay?
5: He was the backbone.
0: I just thought
2: he was Mr. Entertainment. Steve Lawrence.
0: Edie Gourmet.
1: I will die on
0: Playboy magazine, 1969.
2: You think Edie
0: Gourmet? It's right on the.
2: You think Edie Gourmet was hairy, don't you? I bet you thought you think
1: you know
2: real hairy.
1: I kind of do.
5: That woman could scatter ass off.
2: I do too. Yeah. And she was a great scatter.
5: Scatter the best.
2: The best, Tom.
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5: For your first alert forecast, we are tracking more wet weather into today. A foggy start this morning is slowly going to transition into some cloud cover and scattered shower chances. Those really come in the second half of your day. But wet weather continues. Even with those dry pockets, you still feel a little bit wet outside. Temperatures reach the mid to upper 70s. It's got a soggy, muggy feel to the air today. And we've got more heavy rain chances showing up as soon as Tuesday morning. For WKYT, I'm First Alert Meteorologist Alexa Minton.
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7: That was probably during a period where I thought that songwriting had somehow gone away and eluded me and flown off somewhere. 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He came along and he inspired everything. He was the catalyst. So it fired up the required elements in me to start writing again.
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8: Hey, everybody! Monday starts the weekend. What's today? What's today? Is it Tuesday? What's today? Whatever day it is, the weekend has begun. Thanks for having me. What am I talking? Hey, hang out. 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

Poison, rocking nothing but a good time. 100.1 WKQQ, I'm Tony TNT, Tilford Rock and Roll 500. We are in the top 100 at this point. It's nothing but the good stuff all day today. Look, number 500, number 483, songs like that. Yeah, they're probably good, and they made the list, but it's not like the top 100 run. It's bam, bam, bam, bam. So let's get back to it. The Who, Behind Blue Eyes. This one rolls in at number 94, 100.1 WKQQ.

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Nirvana, Lithium, 100.1 WKQQ. I'm Tony TNT Telford. Nirvana at number 90. Stevie Nicks at 89. It's the Rock and Roll 500. Number one should hit right about, I don't know, let's say 7:30, 8 o'clock tonight, something like that, just so you know. 100.1.

0: 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I'm Tony TNT Tilford. It's the Rock and Roll 500 this week. 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

Genesis, that song, 100.1 WKQQ. That is a crime. I don't know who put Genesis in the top 100. They should be forced to listen to nothing but talk radio for the rest of their lives. That is a travesty. Genesis at number 85. Come on, who are we kidding here? It's Petty and the Heartbreakers. This is their highest ranked song so far. It won't be their last. Number 85, Petty and the Heartbreakers. Don't Do Me Like That. 100.1 WKQQ.

100.1 WKQQ, Tony TNT, Telford. Bob and Tom show's back on tomorrow morning. Starts at 6, goes till 10. Right about 8, we'll get comedian Jeff Foskey stopping in on 100.1.

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Stone Temple Pilots checking in. Rock and Roll 500. That is number 75. We only got 75 left. Here's another low voter turnout song. Great song. 74? Maybe a little high. What do you think? Let me know. Do you agree or disagree with this list? You think, Tony, I think that song should be higher. Tony, what the hell's that even doing on here? Let me know. 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Tell me who you are, where you're rocking, and what's your beef or what's your praise for the Rock and Roll 500.

time Blue Oyster Cult gets us started on the top 70 of the Rock and Roll 500. That puts Pearl Jam at 69. Better Man, you bet he is. 100.1 WKQQ, Lexington's Rock Station.

100.1 WKQQ. I'm Tony TNT Tilford. A Green Day, good riddance. I think that's going to be the last Green Day song on this list. It ought to be. It's probably a little high rolling in at number 66, but I didn't vote for these. You did. So let's go. Number 65, Mellencamp. You'll see him do 65 live up at Riverbend in July. The Mellencamp tour hits the road. Tickets on sale. You can take a shot of free ones at WKQQ.com.

Stained, 100.1 WKQ, Kim, Tenny, TNT, Tilford. I was looking at the list a little cross-eyed for a second. I thought Stained was in front of Iron Man by Black Sabbath. I was like, wait, what? It's not. That was Stained at 57. This is Iron Man at 56, the Rock and Roll 500, 100.1.

100.1 WKQQ Kansas, Carry On Wayward Son, the Rock and Roll 500. That was that the only Kansas? I haven't looked over the full list. I've just been kind of looking at what's playing while I'm on the air. And Dust in the Wind may have made the list, or that could very well be the only Kansas song on the list at this point in time. Yeah.

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I'm Tony TNT Tilford in for Shannon the Duke because, well, we still have nobody else, so why not work a double on a holiday? Brian Adams, number 50, the Rock and Roll 500.

0: 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I'm Tony TNT Tilford. 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
5: I have another daiquiri.
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Metallica, as Lars likes to say. Rock and Roll 500, 100.1 WKQQ, and Tony T and T Tilford. This, somehow or the other, I'm going to guess they found 300,000 ballots in the middle of the night somewhere in Atlanta and turned them in last minute and got this song and hit number 35. It is a great air drum song. I'll give it that. Phil Collins, In the Air Tonight, 100.1.

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Aerosmith, Dream On, Rock and Roll 500, 100.1 WKQQ. That's number 22. I told you this earlier, man. We must have had a low voter turnout because look at what's sneaking in at number 21. Go figure. 100.1 WKQQ. Don't blame me. I voted for Freebird.

Soundgarden, Black Hole Sun, 100.1 WKQQ. We're in the top 20 now. We're down to it. Everything from here on out is going to be big time, including this one. My old buddy, Bon Jovi, checking in at number 17 with Living on a Prayer.

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Number 11 from Black Sabbath, the grunge, the raw, the metal, 2 minutes and 46 seconds of Hell on Earth. Paranoid, as we get ready to roll into the top 10 of the Memorial Day 500. Joan Jett cracks the list at number 10. We go back to 1982. A cover, a song that she tweaked just enough to come at it from the female perspective. It's I Love Rock and Roll.

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